0: 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Catch up now or whenever you like with the KCLR app. You'll find highlights from the KCLR Daily with Brian Redmond, the latest stories making local news, the farm show, sports, documentaries, and lots more. 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

0: Cause I gotta have faith. 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Cause I gotta have faith, faith. I gotta have faith, faith.
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0: a best friend to an ex-friend, won't be missing you.
1: It was 2019, I met a boy on the street with black ripped jeans, and it wasn't like me.

saw you on Fifth Street, I suddenly miss you again. Remember the night in the taxi, you said you were moving away, holding your hand in the backseat. I wish I could call you and say there are things that I could have done better, things I wish I had said but I never.

What happened to Corey Haim there from The Thrills? Now, a little bit of a tidbit about that song. That was part of the album Let's Bottle Bohemia, which I have to say is one of the best album names I've heard in a long time. It went straight to number one on the Irish album charts back in 2005. It stayed there for 1 week and was in the top 100 for 15 weeks in total. And eventually it went platinum in Ireland. So that is a, I guess, could you call it a classic now? I mean, song there is about 22 years old, so I mean classic in both definitions, but now more so to a modern classic. It's I Like the Way You Kiss Me by Artemis.

town. His breath on the glass, he draws with his finger a map of the roads they go down. In circles of streetlights, the only signal, there's people out there in the black. He waves goodbye, the town he grew up in, knows that he'll never come back. Oh, but the night outside is far below, his heart is pumping blood.

0: And that was your retro wave there for today. First off, we had Ed Sheeran with the A-Team. That was an absolute classic back in the day. I think everybody wanted to learn that song on the guitar. After that, it was Calvin Harris with Bounce. And then just there, it was Example with Change the Way You Kiss Me. Now, don't go anywhere here on KCLR for the afternoon show, because after the break, I got more gig news and more great music.
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Friday, I'm in Love by The Cure there. And before that, we had Dinner Party by Niall Horan. Now, Niall, the man himself, the Mullingar Maniac, I just made that up on the spot, and I think it's a great nickname, is heading to the Three Arena this November for three separate shows. This November is the 9th, the 10th, and the 12th. So if you haven't got your tickets, get them, because I doubt it that they're not selling fast. I say, if anything, they're probably sold out by now. His album, Dinner Party, has actually not only just hit number one in Ireland, but it has debuted at number one on four separate UK charts, including the main official albums ranking. So it really is the summer of Niall Horan, and I have to say, it's a summer I'm loving. But now it's back to the music, and it's Macy Gray with I Try.

0: Stereophonics, Handbags, and Glad Rags taking us back to 2001 with that one. And now it is time for the pollen count.
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0: Yes, now, I will say before that, I'm so loving that little bit of harp that is playing in that bed, I gotta say. But yes, to the pollen. Grass pollen season is in full swing. For trees, you're looking at mainly cypress, pine and birch. When we're talking about weeds, it is moderate nettle and weed pollination levels to be expected. And spores, it is moderate to high levels expected for fungal spores, especially Leptospira, definitely nail that one, on humid days. And that, there, is your pollen count.
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0: Up next now is Robert Grace with somebody else, and after that I got a little bit of tea for you.

You'll need that number as well if you want to cast your vote on Spin or Bin, and it's on the way. A big hit from the mid-90s. Something of a one-hit wonder. I'll give you that after Codaline. This is We Were Only Young on the Home Run.

Saw you on Fifth Street. I suddenly miss you again. Remember the night in the taxi? You said you were moving away, holding your hand in the backseat.

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